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We used to rock some tunes.

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And it feels like I'm drowning, pulling against the stream.

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When the crowd say ball, selector. Rewind. When the crowd say ball, selector. Rewind. When the crowd say ball, selector. Rewind.

agenda's. Bezoek onze website www.marcelvink.com. Vink, ramen en deuren. In PVC of aluminium. Let's think twice. Voor radioreclame bel je 03 760 18 0.

0: 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The music sounds great.
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1: 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Take the man that say that I'm a snowman, stab somewhere down the lane.

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You look away from me and I see there's something you're trying to hide and I reach for

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1: Ladies and gentlemen, boys and girls, it is my pleasure to introduce to you all the finest,